0: 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Preguntamos también a Eric Warden por su traducción e introducción a The Sound That I Am on the Mystery of Music de Elisabeth Paul Labatt. La cuestión fue, ¿qué encontramos en este libro?
1: Well, the book by Elisabeth Paul Labatt has accompanied me all my life, almost. I found it in a bookshop when I was 19. The French title is simply Essai sur le mystère de la musique, an essay on the mystery of music. And when I browsed through it in the bookshop, I thought, this is the book I've been looking for, because it addresses fundamental questions. You can see that from the chapter headings. It asks, to what extent can music be considered a language? Can we say that music speaks? Why does music affect us the way it does? What is the spiritual dimension of music? And is there music in eternity? I bought the book, I started reading it, and I found it very difficult because after a first chapter, an introduction where Elisabeth Labatt